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1: And things are always going down in Nashville. 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
2: Yeah, speaking of Nashville, it continues to grow. 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

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It's presented by Capital One, and we are so excited to see Lainey Wilson, Kenny Chesney, and more. We'll make it happen, but you got to be listening for your shot to win. Good luck.

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1: All right, positivity. You've been waiting for some. Tay's got a great story on the way.
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1: That's going to be awesome, Bob. We call it In the Fields. It's on the way in under 15.

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So I got a topic I want to discuss next hour. I want to hear from you on this. What do you think kids need these days? Take that however you will and call me, 866-607-8383. We'll talk next hour.

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0: Okay, we have Ann Hudson in the studio to bring us some Nashville news. What is going on out there in Music City?
1: Okay, Granger, I have a new obsession.
0: Okay.
1: You know I was on the Ella Langley bandwagon really early?
0: I do.
1: Well, this is my new bandwagon, okay? We'll talk about it in Nashville News next.

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7: Hey, welcome to Thursday. It's After Midnight, everybody. I'm your host, Granger Smith. Hour number two starts right now. I got a whole bunch of good country music. You've already been hearing it, and I got a whole bunch more left to play for you. I've also got this question. What do you think kids need these days? Call me with this, 866-607-8383. And then Earl Dibbles Jr., the country boy, is going to drop in with a dumb criminal story also. All this here on a Thursday, whatever the reason you're up early or up late right now, I'm glad you're with me, and you're not alone. We are After Midnight.

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1: 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Thank you for all you do, sir. Have a great morning and a great week. Thank you.
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1: One New York police officer tried to turn a traffic stop into a personal payday, asking a driver for a $1,700 loan during the stop. Spoiler alert, it didn't go well. Earl Dibbles Jr. is going to share this dumb criminal story with us next.

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8: Hey, thanks for starting your Thursday here with me on After Midnight, y'all. I'm Granger Smith, your host. Hey, I've got some things that went down on this day in history I want to talk about this hour. Plus, some Nashville news with Ann Hudson. She's keeping you in touch with your favorite stars out there in Nashville. Some things went down, and she's going to tell you about it. Hang tight for all of this here early on a Thursday. We are After Midnight.

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1: Okay, did you know that today was the day the Civil War was declared over? I'll remind you again what year that happened, if you can guess, coming up in history, plus some other things and two songs. 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

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I brought this up last hour. 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
1: Hey, Granger. I don't usually get up this early, but I'm doing bird work today. I'm a wildlife researcher, so you got to be up with the birds. I'm calling from Fort Collins, Colorado, and it was an awesome surprise to hear your voice on the radio this morning. My husband actually proposed to me on stage at your concert about 5 years ago, and we love you. We love your music, and thanks for what you do. Thanks, Granger.
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1: We have Ann Hudson in here bringing stories about our favorite stars out there in Nashville. This is called Nashville News. What you got, Ann?
2: Well, a piece of Morgan Wallen history is disappearing from downtown Nashville rooftop. I'll tell you about that coming up in your Nashville News next.

Listen, I get it. Not everyone sleeps at night. Some of us think, some of us drive, some of us pray. Granger's with you through it all. Thanks for being a part of the After Midnight family.

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7: Third shifters, hey, one more down and another full week is in the books. 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I'm right here alongside you, Granger Smith here, your host of After Midnight, asking this question. What is your favorite thing about fall? 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Hour number four starts right now. 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
1: Stanley Cups are being stolen, and I'm not talking about that old hockey trophy. 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
1: Hey, thank you for starting your Thursday here with me. 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

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I brought this up last hour, and I'm still wanting to hear from you. 866-607-8383 is my number, and the question is this. What's your favorite thing about fall?

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1: Hey, good morning. 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So, let's start this day off right. Here we go. Good morning, America.
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1: Okay, we have Ann Hudson in the studio to bring us some Nashville news. 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
1: Hey, thank you for sharing Thursday here with me on After Midnight, y'all. 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I'm Granger Smith, coming to y'all from the Yee Yee Farm in Central Texas. 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

Stephanie Crespo was doing some relaxing on her couch, had a bowl of ice cream with frozen strawberries in it, when all of a sudden one of those strawberries gets lodged in her throat, and she's like, can't tell her kids what's wrong. 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

We've got an AI alert coming up next. It's the first time this has happened with AI. It's coming up in two songs. I'm Johnny on 106.7 The Bull.

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Four chances again today for you to win your way into Garth Brooks and two other big shows. I'll tell you how in minutes on The Bowl.

0: Garth Brooks shows up at Ball Arena, and you could be there with 106.7 The Bull. I'm Johnny. Our Back to Class concert pass, four times every day. 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
4: From the people who brought you It's the Dog Park comes

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Garth Brooks in a few weeks. He'll be here. 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

106.7 The Bolt. Well, I thought we were done with temps near 100, but tomorrow we pop up to 98, but then we're back down upper 80s and around 90.

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Plus $1,000 will get you there, put you in a hotel. 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Next chance to win happens after 1 o'clock on 106.7 The Bull.

0: 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It's Johnny. Hey, have you seen this creeper on your Instagram?
1: 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Allow me to introduce myself. I'm Stephen Stevens, 46, single. I believe in love.
0: Oh my gosh, the lip smacking. We talk about that in my interview with Chris Munch. He's a clean comic, but he has the cringiest character. You can watch the full interview on my new YouTube channel. It is the Scroll Stopper Show, where I interview popular content creators. Later today, I'm going to interview Dude Dad Taylor Kalmus from Fort Collins. He's got like 9 million followers. So check out the show on YouTube and give it a subscribe.
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2: 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Ella Langley is loving life again. 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

Some people are just hearing this song for the first time every day, but boy, has it caught on. Top five already. 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

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Yes, Garth, Ty Myers, Cole Swindell, three separate shows. 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
0: An AI program running a store in San Francisco has fired a worker. It's reportedly the first time a computer has done so on its own. It's an experimental retail store decided to dismiss a human employee following repeated lateness and other workplace issues. Now, the CEO of this Andon Labs said that, quote, a human employee would have fired this person much earlier, so we didn't think this was unethical.
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0: Yeah, you too. 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

Blake. Preach, my friend. Wow, that is good stuff. Let him in anyway. I'm Johnny Wilde. Look at this. It's already Thursday. Weekend just hours away. 106.7 The Bull.

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Yep, the brunch and breakfast restaurant Syrup closed in Cherry Creek after 16 years. 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

Imagine seeing a preview of a TV show or a movie and then going home and writing the theme song for it. Well, that's what Taylor did in Hours. Here she is on the pole.

Can you win 4 tickets to Cole Swindell plus $1,000 and dinner? Oh, and a limo ride? Yeah, it's a lot, I'll tell you. In 2 songs. Stay here on 106.7 The Bull.

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Well, I'm convinced if Morgan is in your name, you might be a success in country. 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

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That happens in the 5 o'clock hour with Chelsea. 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

We want to send you to not one, not two, but three shows this fall. Ty Myers, Garth Brooks, and Cole Swindell. All right, it's your Back to Class concert pass. Your chance to win. It's coming up just after 3:30. Don't go anywhere. 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

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Okay. I want to so badly put up fall decorations in our house this weekend. I don't know. I just feel like the house is cozier when the fall stuff is up. I may cave and do it this weekend. We'll see. Ella Langley coming up next on 106.7 The Bull.

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Well, mini blockbusters are the next trend. They're so cute. We'll talk about it next on 106.7 The Bull.

0: 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They are called Free Blockbusters, and they are popping up around the country. They're complete with blue and yellow designs, just like the original Blockbusters, and they're meant to hold physical media to share, like VHSs, DVDs, and Blu-rays. 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It's called freeblockbuster.org. If I had some extra time and I was artsy, I would be making one of these. 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

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I know. I want to do it so badly. If you are going to be doing that, the house, turn us on. 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

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We want to send you to Ty Myers, Cole Swindell, and Garth Brooks. 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